dead-end streets, and every time I thought I got it made, it seemed the taste was not so sweet. So I turned myself to face me. I've never caught a glimpse of how the others must see the faker. I'm much too fast to take that test. To

Let him in your soul this morning, brothers and sisters. 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Let him come on in. Everybody knows he's there. And come on, listen to me. Come on, brothers and sisters. Sanctify, sanctify, sanctify your soul. 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

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Naughty goody under discipline, heavy, heavy discipline. Goody under discipline, manners and etiquette, you know. Yeah.

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3: Well, you know that when it is hard, heavy, fat, dirty, big power, tank crunchy, thick, solid, noisy, strong, massive, mammoth.

talking, of course, about extremism and extremist ideology. Views and conduct run counter to everything which can actually tear at the fabric of who we are as an institution. An institution. An institution. An institution. We need your help.

goes, Anik. Hey? How long have you been seeing her? Answer me, Ian! 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I don't deserve this.

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You got a woman waiting for you, dear. All you ever gotta do is be a good man one time to one woman.

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Ain't no rednecks in the audience, is there? That's the only reason why we wear our hair a little long here and there. You ready to have a good time or what, huh? I can't hear you, man. We've been here before. I know you can do better than that. Jesus Christ, I said, are you ready to have a good time or what, Pittsburgh?

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His name is Ted. I met him in a strip bar, and he told me his life story. I managed to write it down on a napkin, and ended up being a song. Ted the Mechanic. She goes like it is.

We thank you so much. Have you had a good time tonight or what, huh? Whew. We sure have. We appreciate you coming out tonight. But before we do the next song, we're going to do one more song for you. Is that okay? We wouldn't go home without doing this one. Look here, I want you to take care of your families first, okay? Because that's the most important thing. Your friends, second. All that, they mean a lot, honestly. We appreciate you for coming out tonight. Can you sing tonight, huh? I want to hear you singing on this next one. So, we want you to drive home safely. Until the next time, this goes out to all the free birds, and you know who they are.

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It's entitled, If I Could Do It All Over Again, I'd Do It All Over You.

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Let's start applauding now. Now, Chicago!

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0: We thank you so much. 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
1: All right, Dan.
0: All right, Dan. 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
1: L'album s'appelle Fire.

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1: Hi everybody, welcome to the New Kills Mix. We'll start with a classic dancer, Madonna, Like a Prayer. There will be Mojo, Lady, Tony J, Miss Pauline, and many more news. You know, The Kills Mix is starting now.